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find words to express all the things he feels inside. But every just so often, the words of another who's truly in love seem to work out fine.

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2: 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Like, what are we gonna do tonight, man?
3: 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You ain't hanging out with me calling me no Theodore.
2: Well, then, Slick. I said, what are we gonna do tonight, man?
3: I'm gonna get most down.
2: Oh, yeah? And do what?
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1: I know, if you could hear me, you would say, there are always two sides of the story. You're so right. 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
1: The things you have to do for money. This is now this next song is turned into a duet. Because that's the way we like it, I think. We'd like everybody to join in. This is a song called Love of My Life.

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1: 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And there's one thing I've learned for sure. As our love has grown from day to day, year to year, I just can't help the way I feel about you. And with each second that passes by, I realize that that's something that could never change.

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Agora 4:37. Stanley Clark na JB.

fade eventually. So if our time is running out, day after day, we'll make the mundane a masterpiece. Oh my, oh my love, I take one look at you, you're taking me.